Stand fast, therefore, in the liberty wherewith Christ hath made us free, and be not entangled again with the yoke of bondage. Behold, I, Paul, say unto you that if ye be circumcised, Christ shall profit you nothing. For I testify again to every man that is circumcised, that he is a debtor to the whole law. Christ is become of no effect unto you. Whosoever of you are justified by the law, ye are fallen from grace. For we through the Spirit wait for the hope of righteousness by faith. For in Christ neither circumcision availeth anything, nor uncircumcision, but faith which worketh by love. Ye did run well. Who did hinder you that ye should not obey the truth? This persuasion cometh not of him that calleth you. A little leaven leaveneth the whole lump. I have confidence in you through the Lord that ye will be none otherwise minded, but he that troubleth you shall bear his judgment, whosoever he be. And I, brethren, if I yet preach circumcision, why do I yet suffer persecution? Then is the offense of the cross ceased. I would they were even cut off, which trouble you. For, brethren, ye have been called unto liberty. Only use not liberty for an occasion to the flesh, but by love serve one another. For all the law is fulfilled in one word, even this: thou shalt love thy neighbor as thyself. But if ye bite and devour one another, take heed that ye be not consumed one of another. This I say then: walk in the Spirit, and ye shall not fulfill the lust of the flesh. For the flesh lusteth against the Spirit, and the Spirit against the flesh, and these are contrary the one to the other, so that ye cannot do the things that ye would. But if ye be led of the Spirit, ye are not under the law. Now the works of the flesh are manifest, which are these: adultery, fornication, uncleanness, lasciviousness, idolatry, witchcraft, hatred, variance, emulations, wrath, strife, seditions, heresies, envyings, murders, drunkenness, revelings, and such like, of the which I tell you before, as I have also told you in time past, that they which do such things shall not inherit the kingdom of God. But the fruit of the Spirit is love, joy, peace, long-suffering, gentleness, goodness, faith, meekness, temperance. Against such there is no law. And they that are Christ's have crucified the flesh with the affections and lusts. If we live in the Spirit, let us also walk in the Spirit. Let us not be desirous of vain glory, provoking one another, envying one another.

0: Hear ye, hear ye, hear ye. 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This is the Legion of Light. 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
1: Well.

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Say, I know you're already blessed. Come on, tell them, say, I know that you're already blessed. But there's a miracle that's getting ready to happen. This song says, now that I'm here, I don't want to leave this place. Now that I'm here, let it just minister to your spirit. Let God take you to that place.

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Lean over and tell somebody, say, I'm here.

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Brethren, if a man be overtaken in a fault, ye which are spiritual, restore such an one in the spirit of meekness, considering thyself, lest thou also be tempted. Bear ye one another's burdens, and so fulfill the law of Christ. For if a man think himself to be something when he is nothing, he deceiveth himself. But let every man prove his own work, and then shall he have rejoicing in himself alone, and not in another. For every man shall bear his own burden. Let him that is taught in the word communicate unto him that teacheth in all good things. Be not deceived. God is not mocked. For whatsoever a man soweth, that shall he also reap. For he that soweth to his flesh shall of the flesh reap corruption. But he that soweth to the Spirit shall of the Spirit reap life everlasting. And let us not be weary in well-doing, for in due season we shall reap if we faint not. As we have therefore opportunity, let us do good unto all men, especially unto them who are of the household of faith. Ye see how large a letter I have written unto you with mine own hand. As many as desire to make a fair shew in the flesh, they constrain you to be circumcised, only lest they should suffer persecution for the cross of Christ. For neither they themselves who are circumcised keep the law, but desire to have you circumcised, that they may glory in your flesh. But God forbid that I should glory, save in the cross of our Lord Jesus Christ, by whom the world is crucified unto me, and I unto the world. For in Christ, but desire to have you circumcised, that they may glory in your flesh. But God forbid that I should glory, save in the cross of our Lord Jesus Christ, by whom the world is crucified unto me, and I unto the world. For in Christ Jesus neither circumcision availeth anything, nor uncircumcision, but a new creature. And as many as walk according to this rule, peace be on them, and mercy, and upon the Israel of God. From henceforth let no man trouble me, for I bear in my body the marks of the Lord Jesus. Brethren, the grace of our Lord Jesus Christ be with your spirit. Amen.

Days are known to be the future. But how can we get to the future if we can't live through the present? Day after day, many kids go hungry. No food, no love, no form of life at all. While others are throwing away what others don't have. You know, they always say one person's garbage is another one's treasure. But you could never really apply it to kids, can you? I wonder, for all the days that many of them go hungry, if we would realize what we could do to save our kids, the future, so we call them. But yet, there's a message to be sent all around the world, and here it goes.

for thou hast lifted me up, and hast not made my foes to rejoice over me. O Lord my God, I cried unto thee, and thou hast healed me.

The Epistle of Paul the Apostle to the Ephesians, Chapter 1. Paul, an apostle of Jesus Christ, by the will of God, to the saints which are at Ephesus, and to the faithful in Christ Jesus. Grace be to you and peace from God our Father and from the Lord Jesus Christ. Blessed be the God and Father of our Lord Jesus Christ, who hath blessed us with all spiritual blessings in heavenly places in Christ, according as he hath chosen us in him before the foundation of the world, that we should be holy and without blame before him in love, having predestinated us unto the adoption of children by Jesus Christ to himself, according to the good pleasure of his will, to the praise of the glory of his grace, wherein he hath made us accepted in the Beloved, in whom we have redemption through his blood, the forgiveness of sins according to the riches of his grace, wherein he hath abounded toward us in all wisdom and prudence, having made known unto us the mystery of his will, according to his good pleasure which he hath purposed in himself, that in the dispensation of the fullness of times he might gather together in one all things in Christ, both which are in heaven and which are on earth, even in him, in whom also we have obtained an inheritance, being predestinated according to the purpose of him who worketh all things after the counsel of his own will, that we should be to the praise of his glory, who first trusted in Christ, in whom ye also trusted, after that ye heard the word of truth, the gospel of your salvation, in whom also after that ye believed, ye were sealed with that Holy Spirit of promise, which is the earnest of our inheritance until the redemption of the purchased possession, unto the praise of his glory. Wherefore I also, after I heard of your faith in the Lord Jesus, and love unto all the saints, cease not to give thanks for you, making mention of you in my prayers, that the God of our Lord Jesus Christ, the Father of glory, may give unto you the spirit of wisdom and revelation in the knowledge of him, the eyes of your understanding being enlightened, that ye may know what is the hope of his calling, and what the riches of the glory of his inheritance in the saints, and what is the exceeding greatness of his power to usward who believe, according to the work of his mighty power, which he wrought in Christ, when he raised him from the dead, and set him at his own right hand in the heavenly places, far above all principality and power and might and dominion, and every name that is named, not only in this world, but also in that which is to come, and hath put all things under his feet, and gave him to be the head over all things to the church, which is his body, the fullness of him that filleth all.

Acts chapter 2. And you hath he quickened, who were dead in trespasses and sins, wherein time past ye walked according to the course of this world, according to the prince of the power of the air, the spirit that now worketh in the children of disobedience, among whom also we all had our conversation in times past, in the lusts of our flesh, fulfilling the desires of the flesh and of the mind, and were by nature the children of wrath, even as others. But God, who is rich in mercy, for his great love wherewith he loved us, even when we were dead in sins, hath quickened us together with Christ, by grace ye are saved, and hath raised us up together, and made us sit together in heavenly places in Christ Jesus, that in the ages to come he might shew the exceeding riches of his grace in his kindness toward us through Christ Jesus. For by grace are ye saved through faith, and that not of yourselves. It is the gift of God, not of works, lest any man should boast. For we are his workmanship, created in Christ Jesus unto good works, which God hath before ordained that we should walk in them. Wherefore remember, that ye being in times past Gentiles in the flesh, who are called uncircumcision by that which is called the circumcision in the flesh made by hands, that at that time ye were without Christ, being aliens from the commonwealth of Israel, and strangers from the covenants of promise, having no hope, and without God in the world. But now, in Christ Jesus, ye who sometimes were far off, are made nigh by the blood of Christ, for he is our peace, who hath made both one, and hath broken down the middle wall of partition between us, having abolished in his flesh the enmity, even the law of commandments contained in ordinances, for to make in himself of twain one new man, so making peace, and that he might reconcile both unto God in one body by the cross, having slain the enmity thereby, and came and preached peace to you which were afar off, and to them that were nigh. For through him we both have access by one Spirit unto the Father. Now therefore ye are no more strangers and foreigners, but fellow citizens with the saints and of the household of God, and are built upon the foundation of the apostles and prophets, Jesus Christ himself being the chief cornerstone, in whom all the building fitly framed together groweth unto an holy temple in the Lord, in whom ye also are builded together for an habitation of God through the Spirit.

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I'm going to share this with you. 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

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Yes, I say so. Now hear this.

0: watched glowing embers. Although flames may not be present, the embers seemed to breathe and seethe, threatening to ignite at any moment. And they carry within them an intense heat that scalds everything they come in contact with. You see, an ember does not need to be a fire before it can cause damage. In a similar way, our hidden thoughts and ill intentions do not need to become manifest before causing harm. In fact, they do not even have to make it outside of our mind to be identified as sin. Today, we'll hear from a woman who thought she was taking the high road by keeping her frustrations hidden, but allowing them to grow into something more. She's here to share with us her true story on this Unshackled Daily Devotional.
1: I'm Helen Avigliani. I met Don in philosophy class. On our first date, he proposed, and I accepted. My family objected to our getting married because he was an atheist. So we wed secretly. I learned about his temper when an old boyfriend came to visit. Don smashed a beautiful handmade dresser in a fit of jealous rage. I tried to pacify my husband, but I was not at all happy with his unpredictable moods. Don was a struggling artist, which added to the tension. He never displayed his temper around others, and I never told my family, but I smoldered with resentment, hating his domination over me. I even seriously considered pushing him off a cliff. Then my father died, and while I stayed with Mom, I confessed my unhappiness and my desire for a divorce. I was afraid to confront Don, so I planned to move out while he was gone and leave a note. But I felt sorry for him, and I asked my cousin, who was a minister, to be with him when he got the news. My cousin explained the gospel to me, and I saw what a selfish sinner I was. I gave my life to Christ right then, before I left Don. During the 2 weeks I was gone, my husband also received Christ and was completely changed. We reconciled, and Don went to Bible college and was ordained into the ministry. We have served the Lord together for the last 40 years while raising 4 children.
0: Jesus said in Mark chapter 7, verses 21 through 23, "For from within, out of the heart of men, proceed evil thoughts, adulteries, fornications, murders, thefts, covetousness, wickedness, deceit, lasciviousness, an evil eye, blasphemy, pride, foolishness. All these evil things come from within and defile the man." Friend, we are not doing better by continuing to let the embers of our evil thoughts burn within us. If we do, we have already committed sin. What's more, our thoughts will only lead us to greater demonstrations of sin through our actions. 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
2: "I, therefore, the prisoner of the Lord, beseech you that ye walk worthy of the vocation wherewith ye are called, with all lowliness and meekness, with longsuffering, forbearing one another in love, endeavoring to keep the unity of the Spirit in the bond of peace. There is one body and one Spirit, even as ye are called in one hope of your calling, one Lord, one faith, one baptism, one God and Father of all, who is above all, and through all, and in you all. But unto every one of us is given grace according to the measure of the gift of Christ. Wherefore he saith, when he ascended up on high, he led captivity captive, and gave gifts unto men. Now that he ascended, what is it but that he also descended first into the lower parts of the earth? He that descended is the same also that ascended up far above all heavens, that he might fill all things. And he gave some apostles, and some prophets, and some evangelists, and some pastors and teachers, for the perfecting of the saints, for the work of the ministry, for the edifying of the body of Christ, till we all come in the unity of the faith and of the knowledge of the Son of God unto a perfect man, unto the measure of the stature of the fullness of Christ, that we henceforth be no more children, tossed to and fro and carried about with every wind of doctrine by the sleight of men and cunning craftiness whereby they lie in wait to deceive, but speaking the truth in love, may grow up into him in all things, which is the head, even Christ, from whom the whole body fitly joined together and compacted by that which every joint supplieth, according to the effectual working in the measure of every part, maketh increase of the body unto the edifying of itself in love. This I say therefore, and testify in the Lord, that ye henceforth walk not as other Gentiles walk, in the vanity of their mind, having the understanding darkened, being alienated from the life of God through the ignorance that is in them, because of the blindness of their heart, who being past feeling have given themselves over unto lasciviousness, to work all uncleanness with greediness. But ye have not so learned Christ, if so be that ye have heard him, and have been taught by him as the truth is in Jesus, that ye put off concerning the former conversation the old man, which is corrupt according to the deceitful lusts, and be renewed in the spirit of your mind, and that ye put on the new man, which after God is created in righteousness and true holiness. Wherefore, putting away lying, speak every man truth with his neighbor, for we are members one of another. Be ye angry, and sin not. Let not the sun go down upon your wrath, neither give place to the devil. Let him that stole steal no more, but rather let him labor, working with his hands the thing which is good, that he may have to give to him that needeth. Let no corrupt communication proceed out of your mouth, but that which is good to the use of edifying, that it may minister grace unto the hearers. And grieve not the Holy Spirit of God, whereby ye are sealed unto the day of redemption. Let all bitterness and wrath and anger and clamor and evil speaking be put away from you with all malice, and be ye kind one to another, tender-hearted, forgiving one another, even as God for Christ's sake

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was recorded live at a WVCY rally at the Waukesha County Expo Center in Waukesha, Wisconsin, on March 14, 2026. How do you do? One of America's best-known writers, Louisa May Alcott, wrote, "Strong convictions precede great actions." The man in our story spent many bitter years drinking his life away, simply longing for his circumstances to change. Yet he would come to find it was heavenly convictions that gave him strength beyond measure when his heart, his mind, his very life were unshackled.

0: How could you?
1: You want me to cast my mom and sister on the street?
0: How could you?
1: They have no place else. Ugh. Miles, the new house is big enough. Can you please not drink
0: You didn't even ask me.
1: And why do you think that is?
0: I don't know. It's my house, too.
1: Because you'll whine and complain about my family. That's why.
0: We lived with them the last 2 years.
1: You didn't complain before about sharing expenses.
0: You're blowing our chance of being on our own for once.
1: Well, I appreciate having my mom and sister around. They help with the baby.
0: I can't hear anymore.
1: At least they help.
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1: What?
0: Them or me.
1: You can't be serious.
0: Them or me.
2: 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The homeless have many faces, old and weary, young and fearful, and a city in great debt feeds downheartedness. Here at Pacific Garden Mission, we are thankful for friends who care and send financial gifts so that hundreds of homeless people have shelter. They eat nourishing meals, receive fresh clothing, and sleep in a clean, safe bunk. Classes and counseling prepare them to go back into the world able to care for themselves and others. How? Through life transformation, a new heart, and a new purpose. And that's what this program is all about. Now for broadcast around the earth, here is episode number 3934 in the series Unshackled, the program that makes you face yourself and think. The man in our story grasped at every strand of hope. But would he find one strong enough? You'll find out in this true story of Miles Koberstein, right now on Unshackled.
3: How had life come to this? My drunk, jittery, overly nicotine self wouldn't have been able to say. I was beginning to see there were things in life I couldn't work and will my way through. That realization and the hopelessness that came with it was only soothed after drinking half a bottle of whiskey. I longed for the days when life hadn't felt this desperate.
4: Do you see her?
5: Not yet.
4: You know, God gave your mama the best voice in the choir.
5: He did?
4: He did.
5: There she is.
4: She's shining like an angel in that gold robe.
5: That means God made her look and sound like an angel, Mrs. Gibson.
4: It's true. Too bad her daddy didn't come to watch her. Real shame.
3: I attended church on several occasions as a young child. When I was 8, I watched my mother walk down to the pastor and kneel at the altar to be saved. Not long after, my sister followed. I didn't fully understand what salvation was, but faith both intrigued and comforted me. As a young teen, my spiritual life thrived. My friends were Christians, and I felt like I was becoming a godly young man, especially in their presence. As connected as I was, it was no wonder that change came at such a cost.
6: Your mother and I wanted to inform you two tonight that we're moving to Nevada.
7: What? You mean for the summer?
4: No, for good.
8: What's in Nevada?
6: We're gonna ranch.
8: To a ranch or like ranch?
6: We'll be ranching on a ranch.
7: This can't be happening. There's no way we can go from living in Wisconsin to Nevada. I just can't.
8: Who wants to ranch anyway?
7: Yes, exactly. We'd be out in the middle of nowhere.
6: That brings me to the next announcement.
7: I can only take one.
6: Being so far from town, it would not make sense for Mom to drive you in.
8: What are you saying?
6: That would be homeschooling you.
8: No!
7: Now I've heard it all!
8: No way are we going to be stuck in the middle of nowhere with no friends!
4: There will be opportunities to make friends.
8: Oh no, don't even!
7: You want me to be friends with who? The animals on the ranch? Do you have any idea?
4: Be nice.
7: Ugh, you two have ruined my life! My entire life!
8: My friends are here.
4: I know.
8: I'm losing everything. And for what? To be surrounded by cows?
3: No amount of complaining and foot dragging kept my sister and I from being hauled to the middle of nowhere, Nevada. Mom found us a church, which also happened to be in the center of the Chopi Indian Reservation. Despite regularly attending, I could feel my walk with Christ begin to subside. By the time I turned 15, I had become aggravated with life, which wasn't fair to anyone.
4: Miles, what are you doing?
8: Sharpening my pencil.
4: It's gonna be nothing but a stub. Did you hear me?
8: Is there something else you'd like me to be doing, Mother?
4: Your geometry.
8: I'm done with that for the day.
4: No, you need to finish two assignments.
8: Tomorrow feels like a better day.
4: Miles, I mean it.
8: If you had a principal's office, how many times a day would you threaten to send me there?
4: I wouldn't have to. I imagine they'd already have a special desk for you there.
8: Ooh, would there be a nameplate?
4: Please, just do your homework.
8: No, because I have one more question.
4: What?
8: Does this pencil look dull to you?
4: Miles!
3: I drove Mom so crazy that she didn't bat an eye registering me at the public high school. I thought she might waver when the principal explained how my non-accredited schooling didn't count, and I'd need to restart high school as a 16-year-old freshman. But Mom was true to her resolve and didn't relent. Thus began a whole new chapter in my life. One full of possibilities.
9: What's up, white boy?
8: Not much.
9: Why are you coming to school here?
10: Yeah, why don't you have your own?
8: Surprisingly, there's not many options in rural Nevada.
9: I might like this boy.
10: With him, the white kids total three now.
8: A little diversity is nice.
9: We'll find out.
3: I decided then that I would stop at nothing to be accepted by my classmates. I used foul language, dirty jokes, and quickly became popular as the class clown. I failed to see the trade-off that this moral decline was damaging my already wounded walk with the Lord. Just a couple of the kids at school went to my church, and no one was a shining example of Jesus. So why did I have to try? I had sports, ranch work, and girls to fill my time. I didn't see what would land a final blow to my relationship with Jesus. It came out of nowhere.
9: Miles, throw those two logs on, will you?
10: Oh, that's a good roar.
8: How long have you guys been out here?
9: A couple of hours.
10: We came to fish and then decided this bank is perfect for a fire.
9: A very large fire.
8: It's a good night for one, too.
9: What do you want?
8: Where'd you get all that?
9: Home.
8: Won't your parents notice?
10: His folks will just think they drank it themselves.
9: Yeah, most likely.
8: I don't know what to choose. I never drank before.
9: Well, in that case, skip the beers and go straight for the good stuff.
8: The good stuff?
9: Take a swig of this.
3: My sinful lifestyle continued and worsened through the next 3 years of high school. I was popular as the football team captain, state wrestler, prom king, state FFA competitor, student body president, and on the honor roll. Yet through it all, I felt a sense of emptiness. I hope it meant I was ready for the next step in life, going to college. I was rewarded a paid internship and full-ride scholarship upon graduating. The more money I made, the more my head filled with all the pleasures I could afford. So my days were filled with drinking, working out, and motorsports. I was too busy and distracted to see my lifestyle was beginning to take a toll. Wait, what? Who's this cute blonde messaging me? Ruby Johnson? No way! What to say, what to say? I never thought I'd see her after leaving Wisconsin. Hey, Rubes! Nice to hear from you. Sounds a bit crazy since I live over 1,500 miles from you, but I'd love to take you out for coffee. Ruby and I had attended the same church when I lived in Wisconsin. She had always been sweet to me, so when she agreed to meet, I couldn't cover those 1,500 miles fast enough. After a couple of visits, Rubes and I were both in for a surprise.
8: So, how long do you have to wait?
4: I don't know, Miles. I've never taken a pregnancy test before.
8: Okay. Directions say up to 3 minutes.
4: Well, it's already been one.
8: Right.
1: Look, there's one line coming.
3: I see it.
1: Miles?
3: Two lines. You're pregnant, Ruby.
1: Should we try again?
3: With the way you've been feeling, I don't think it's necessary, honey.
1: Right.
3: No worries, Rubes. I mean, this wasn't the plan, but we'll figure it out.
1: You're in Nevada, and I'm all the way here in Wisconsin.
3: Not anymore.
1: What?
3: We're doing this together, Rubes. I am not leaving your side.
1: All right.
3: So the question is, your place or mine? Would you rather be in Nevada or Wisconsin?
1: Wisconsin. But that means you'd have to change jobs.
3: Hey, it's okay. We need to be together. I proposed to Ruby and moved to Wisconsin to be with her. Since she was sharing a one-bedroom apartment with her mother and sister, our quarters were tight. I found myself resenting the debt I went into to buy her ring, especially since I had no plans of getting married. Frustrations started to build as our struggles became real, and I felt burdened with a sense of claustrophobia that stretched into oblivion. It only got worse.
2: 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And now, a message from WVCY Executive Director Jim Schneider.
11: 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It's happened multiple times through the years, and we say, "To God be the glory." 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
12: Any luck on the job search?
3: Not a single interview.
12: Oh, honey, I'm sorry.
3: It's been what, 5 weeks?
12: The right job will come.
3: And what if it doesn't? What was I thinking, quitting a perfectly good paying job for nothing?
12: No one knew it would be this hard.
3: With a baby on the way, I have to have income.
12: Have you prayed about it?
3: I doubt God would care.
12: Do you?
3: Considering I'm willingly living my life against his word, I don't think he's in a hurry to do any favors for me.
12: I'm still praying. I believe God is working in all of this.
3: That's some pretty far-flung faith, Mom.
12: Maybe it's not as far-flung as you think.
3: Do you have any idea what will happen to me if I walked into a church?
12: Love, joy, conviction, repentance?
3: No, Mom, I'd burst into flames.
12: If you believe that, then you need God more than most. And that's a humbled place to start.
3: What does that mean?
12: There's a verse in Proverbs that says, "By humility and the fear of the Lord are riches and honor and life."
3: Well, I could use some of those riches right about now.
12: Oh, Miles.
3: I appreciated my mother and her faith more than I ever had before. At least she held a different perspective than the sorry state I could feel myself wanting to wallow in. I did find a couple odd jobs and worked part-time delivering food for restaurants. Then in October, Ella was born. It was a wake-up call for sure.
13: Rubes, look how tight she's holding onto my finger.
1: It's so cute.
13: I can't believe we have her. How could she be so perfect in every way?
1: I can't get over these toes.
13: She's just darling. I'm so proud of you.
1: Thank you.
13: I love you.
1: Love you too. I know it's the weekend and the restaurant will be busy, but could you stay with us?
13: You bet.
1: You think the restaurant will mind?
13: You don't worry about a thing.
3: Unfortunately, the restaurant decided to replace me when I explained I couldn't make it in. I was upset, but there was nothing I could do. But since there was a baby to take care of now, I felt all the more pressure to provide. Ruby and Ella were going to count on me, and I couldn't let them down. I failed to see that the pressure I placed on myself far outweighed what anyone else was putting on me.
10: Doesn't this early morning air feel good?
3: If the factory's this hot tonight, I hate to think how the day shift will fare.
10: They're gonna cook. Well, be glad you got the night shifts.
3: I'm not glad I got in at all.
10: What do you mean? Is work beneath you?
3: No,
8: Sorry, shouldn't have said that.
10: What? You got something else cooking?
8: I've been looking for a job as a welder.
10: Well, if I happen to hear of anything, I'll let you know.
8: I appreciate it.
10: You got yourself a family?
8: I do. Got a newborn baby girl at home.
10: Oh, that's something.
8: It is. It's a lot. I'm trying to save up money to put towards a house of our own.
10: Yeah, I gotcha.
8: We're living in an apartment with my fiancé's mom and sister, which is not how I want it to be.
10: Yeah, man. You gotta get out on your own.
8: I do. And I think my fiancé and I would fight less if her family would stay out of things.
10: Uh-huh.
8: Say, I got a six-pack in my truck. Want one for the road?
10: Nah, I stay away from the bottle.
8: Oh.
10: Maybe you should wait till you get home before you start.
8: What, are you kidding me? I'll have this pack finished before I get to my front door.
10: So, you're gonna walk in drunk first thing in the morning?
8: If this six-pack doesn't do it, I got a bottle of whiskey tucked under my truck seat.
10: Dude, what's your fiancé gonna say? Aren't you worried what her family will think?
8: Nope. Don't care what any one of them thinks or says.
10: What happens when they don't like that attitude?
8: Oh, they can pound sand.
10: I mean it, man. Starting a feud first thing in the morning isn't a wise idea.
8: Yeah, maybe they'll be wise enough to not open their mouths.
10: Miles, this is your family. The people that God has put around you to love and provide and protect.
8: Look, I didn't ask for this.
10: And yet, here you are.
8: What's that supposed to mean?
10: It means taking responsibility for your situation in life and finding a way to be grateful.
8: Or maybe the women in my household shouldn't be so ungrateful.
10: Oh, yeah?
8: Yeah. I'm living this miserable existence every single day, and I'm still coming home to them. Who are they to judge how I get from one day to the next, huh? Why don't you take one of these and loosen up, old-timer?
10: I'm good. See you at clock in.
3: Don't get me wrong. I appreciated Clint's intentions, but he wasn't living my life. You see, addicts can justify anything. Every moment of the day when I wasn't drinking, I was thinking about drinking. As my frustration grew over my career and home life, my temper became all the shorter. Everyone who knew me knew I'd lose my cool at the drop of a hat. I didn't know how to keep all the anger in anymore. And the more I drank, the less I cared. And then everyone saw it.
8: Oh, you've got to be kidding me! You stupid piece of junk!
14: Miles!
8: What?
14: You need some fresh air.
8: No, what I need is for this lousy...
14: Miles, right now.
8: You think you're so important, Clint? Well, you're not my boss.
14: Miles, stop sipping whatever you got in that mug and take a breather. You have a young family, and you need your paycheck, man.
8: You're right. I'll be back in 5.
14: Make it 15, and you get some strong coffee.
3: A few people mentioned I needed to slow down on drinking and work, or I was gonna die. But I didn't take any of them seriously. I finally had saved up enough money for a house, and in my mind, that was the answer to all my problems. Moving into a home of our own would bring me the freedom and peace I so desperately needed. I could not have been more wrong.
1: What all did you get done on the house last night?
8: I patched all the water leak areas.
1: That's good. So now all that's left is...
8: paint.
1: Is that booze?
8: Yeah. My coffee needs a little spice.
1: Miles, it's 7:30 in the morning.
8: I don't want to hear it.
1: Okay.
8: Did your mom and sister get off all right?
1: The car was all packed last night, and they left about 6 o'clock this morning.
8: That's great.
1: I still can't believe they're moving to Florida.
8: Your mom will love it there.
1: Yeah, but Ella's going to miss her grandma and auntie.
8: Well, maybe they can come visit sometime, but I don't want them living with us again.
1: Okay. What if they'd want to stay a week or so, but not anything more?
8: Oh, we'll see.
1: All right.
8: I'm glad we're on the same page.
1: So, would you like me to come help paint after work?
8: Why don't you just watch Ella? I got the painting.
1: You sure?
8: I'm just going to listen to the radio, drink beer, and roll out paint.
3: I thought Ruby and I were on the same page, but that evening I found out her sister called on the drive to Florida. She thought she was making a mistake moving and would miss Wisconsin. So Ruby gave her sister and mom permission to move back in with us. in the new house. I was so furious, I gave Ruby an ultimatum about choosing them or me. Only Ruby wouldn't choose, so I did.
10: Miles, wait up.
13: Hey, Clint.
10: How you doing?
13: Not great. I had it out with Ruby.
10: Oh.
13: All that work I did so Ruby and the baby and I could move out and on our own, Ruby threw it all away.
10: I'm not following.
13: Her sister made it halfway to Florida and turned back because Ruby gave her and her mother permission to move back in with us.
10: Oh, man.
13: Yeah, she didn't so much as ask me. Can you believe it?
10: She must have had her reasons.
13: If she did, I don't care anymore.
10: I'm not sure you're going about this the right way.
13: What do you mean? Everyone else I've talked to says I deserve better and that I should leave.
10: Miles, you consider yourself a Christian, right?
13: Yeah.
10: Well, does this sound like love to you?
13: I'm glad you pointed that out. I love and do everything possible for Ruby, and she does not reciprocate. Does that sound like love to you?
10: I'm not talking about Ruby.
13: What are you saying, then?
10: I'm saying, don't be too hasty. Don't react emotionally. Pray about it. Seek God's will. Make wise decisions.
3: In my stubbornness, I didn't feel Clint had any right to question me, and I resented him prattling on about wise decisions. He wasn't in my shoes. If I had to admit it, my drinking and temper likely influenced Ruby's decision to allow her family back in, but I felt that was no excuse for her not choosing me over them. Clint suggested I go to counseling. Begrudgingly, I decided to give it a try.
15: Miles, I scored your answers, and you fall into the dangerous and deadly category for alcohol consumption.
13: Oh, come on. It's not that bad. I can stop drinking if I want to.
15: Your misuse of alcohol is that bad, Miles. If you want to stay around for your daughter, this needs to change.
13: What do you suggest?
15: Quit drinking for a week.
13: Huh. Easy.
3: Day two was the toughest. I left work, passing all the bars I normally stopped at, arriving to an empty house. I had to stay busy to keep my mind off drinking, or I knew I'd be opening a bottle. When I went online to check my bank account, I got a little surprise. Wait, what? 12 extra hours? That's a lot. Wow, that's a nice paycheck. I'll never catch it. Payroll barely keeps up as it is. I could really use this. Or I could give it back. It's not like I changed it.
16: Miles, thou shalt not steal.
3: Mom?
16: To him that knoweth to do good and doeth it not, to him it is sin.
3: Why does it still sound like you're standing right here? I'm not a thief.
16: The righteous Lord loveth righteousness.
3: The righteous Lord loveth righteousness. What is that scripture? The righteous Lord loveth righteousness. The righteous Lord loveth righteousness. Here it is. For the righteous Lord loveth righteousness. His countenance doth behold the upright. Lord, show me what else. Where is that scripture? Where is that scripture? I know it's here. Yeah, there it is. James 1:12. Blessed is the man that endureth temptation, for when he is tried, he shall receive the crown of life, which the Lord hath promised to them that love him. I haven't opened a Bible in years, but those words never left me. Dear God, I haven't heard your words in a long time, and yet they have a place in my heart. I want to live by them, Lord, in a way I've never experienced before. Forgive me. Help me choose what's right, even when it costs me. Redeem me and help me walk in your ways again. I couldn't believe all the verses that came flooding to my mind that evening. The more I read of the Bible, God's Word, the more convictions came to me. In the following weeks, I sought forgiveness from all whom I have wronged, especially Ruby. Although we are no longer a couple, she forgave me. The people I had once invited to bars, I started inviting to church. My short-tempered soul became understanding and kind. My heart no longer harbored anger, but the love of God, and it's changed everything. If the Son, therefore, shall make you free, ye shall be free indeed.
2: Miles' testimony is proof of the words in 2 Peter 3:9, "The Lord is not slack concerning his promise, as some men count slackness, but is long-suffering to usward, not willing that any should perish, but that all should come to repentance." What about you, listening friend? Are you in bondage the way Miles was? 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This is program number 3,934. Heard in the true story of Miles Koberstein were Brian Plaharchik, Angela Morris, Cheryl Lynn Galimo, Demetrius Troy, Michael Wallner, and Allison Voller. Original music, Don Badorf. Sound, Michael Wallner. 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Script, Kylie Hammond. 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You can find us on Facebook, X, Instagram, and YouTube at Unshackled PGM. So, until next time, unless our Lord returns before then, I'm Timothy Gregory reminding you that the doors to Pacific Garden Mission are open night and day. Thanks for listening, and may God bless you.

Be ye therefore followers of God as dear children, and walk in love as Christ also hath loved us, and hath given himself for us an offering and a sacrifice to God for a sweet-smelling savor. But fornication and all uncleanness or covetousness, let it not be once named among you as becometh saints. Neither filthiness, nor foolish talking, nor jesting, which are not convenient, but rather giving of thanks. For this ye know, that no whoremonger, nor unclean person, nor covetous man, who is an idolater, hath any inheritance in the kingdom of Christ and of God. Let no man deceive you with vain words, for because of these things cometh the wrath of God upon the children of disobedience. Be not ye therefore partakers with them, for ye were sometimes darkness, but now are ye light in the Lord, walk as children of light. For the fruit of the Spirit is in all goodness and righteousness and truth, proving what is acceptable unto the Lord. And have no fellowship with the unfruitful works of darkness, but rather reprove them. For it is a shame even to speak of those things which are done of them in secret. But all things that are reproved are made manifest by the light, for whatsoever doth make manifest is light. Wherefore he saith, Awake, thou that sleepest, and arise from the dead, and Christ shall give thee light. See then that ye walk circumspectly, not as fools, but as wise, redeeming the time, because the days are evil. Wherefore be ye not unwise, but understanding what the will of the Lord is. And be not drunk with wine, wherein is excess, but be filled with the Spirit, speaking to yourselves in psalms and hymns and spiritual songs, singing and making melody in your heart to the Lord, giving thanks always for all things unto God and the Father in the name of our Lord Jesus Christ, submitting yourselves one to another in the fear of God. Wives, submit yourselves unto your own husbands as unto the Lord. For the husband is the head of the wife, even as Christ is the head of the church, and he is the Savior of the body. Therefore, as the church is subject unto Christ, so let the wives be to their own husbands in everything. Husbands, love your wives, even as Christ also loved the church and gave himself for it, that he might sanctify and cleanse it with the washing of water by the word, that he might present it to himself a glorious church, not having spot or wrinkle or any such thing, but that it should be holy and without blemish. So ought men to love their wives as their own bodies. He that loveth his wife loveth himself. For no man ever yet hated his own flesh, but nourisheth and cherisheth it, even as the Lord the church. For we are members of his body, of his flesh, and of his bones. For this cause shall a man leave his father and mother, and shall be joined unto his wife, and they two shall be one flesh. This is a great mystery, but I speak concerning Christ and the church. Nevertheless, let every one of you in particular so love his wife even as himself, and the wife see that she reverence her husband.

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1: Yes, man.
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1: Alright, brother.
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My name is Clayton Florent. 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My name is Clayton Florent with the best of information, education, and inspiration on a Sunday night. 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The telephone numbers, if you'd like to reach me, 0590-212060. 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That's plus 590-690-756-815. We're together until the 22nd hour with information coming up at 7 p.m. That's the news from Dominica, locally, regionally, and internationally in English and also in Creole. We'll be having some interviews that I conducted last week. I'll be bringing that to you. So stay tuned for that. We'll be expecting to have our link up with Cairo FM at about 8:30 p.m. And from 9 to 10, we'll be embarking on a beautiful musical flight where we put you into the right frame of mind to end the weekend and to prepare to enter a new working week. So wherever you are listening at this time, it may be at your home, it may be on the road, it may be behind prison bars, it may be on the hospital bed, wherever you are tuned in, I wish you all the best and happy, happy, happy listening. And invite someone else to listen. 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

Let's start off with our thought for tonight. As we usually do at the start of the program. This one says, your entire life can change in an instant. So instead of passively taking what you have for granted, be grateful for it and do whatever good you can with it. Your entire life can change in an instant. So instead of passively taking what you have for granted, be grateful for it and do whatever good you can with it. Can you imagine that? Have you ever stopped to ponder this thought? Have you ever stopped to ponder that your life, you can be here today and gone tomorrow? And maybe, yes, you may be here today and gone tomorrow. You may be alive now and be dead tomorrow. But even less, a little less than that. Then if you die, we know that this is the end of you. We're not requesting, we're not asking, we're not pleading for anyone to die. It's not the wish that anyone to die, for anyone to die. We want everyone to live and to be alive. But can you imagine that yesterday you were on your 2 feet and tomorrow you're confined to a wheelchair, you're confined to a bed? Can you imagine that? Have you ever imagined that? Today you can be well off, very well off. Tomorrow you can be in a situation where you may have to be begging others. Today you might be in your right frame of mind, in your right senses, and tomorrow some mental disturbance have come up and you just begin to act weirdly. You know, sometimes those things can change. So then life can change in an instant. So instead of passively taking what you have for granted, as you can walk, walk. If you can talk, talk. If you can sing, sing. If you can laugh, laugh, laugh. And it is important to laugh while you have teeth, because if you do not have enough money to put false teeth, when those teeth will begin to drop out, you may not really want to laugh. You may hold back on your laugh. So what you have today, don't take it for granted and make the best of it. Be grateful for it and do whatever you can with it, because tomorrow it may just be lost. You might be saying, well, I'm not walking to go anywhere. I don't have time. I don't want to walk. Can you imagine that person who is sitting on that wheelchair and that person is pushing that wheelchair and wish that they could have walked to go? Today you can walk, you refuse to walk. Today you can talk, you refuse to talk. If tomorrow you lose your speech and you had so many things that you would have liked to say, what are you going to do? How are you going to do it? So it's very important to be grateful for the things that you have and don't passively take them for granted. Be grateful, and whatever good you can do with what you have, you can speak good about someone, speak good about them. You can help someone, help them. You can do good to someone, give them a cup of water. If you cannot give them a glass of juice, give them a cup of water. But a cup of water is a long time much better than, very much better than a glass of juice. Sometimes we have a juice thinking juice is better, but water is better. So whatever you can do, do it wholeheartedly and do it while you have the time, because we really, really, really do not know what tomorrow brings. We do not know what tomorrow brings. So that's why you need to make the most out of today. Our thought for tonight.

0: Melting Pot is here to stay on Sunday. Let's all listen and enjoy, celebrate. 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
1: Music from Choral Deg Hod Haiti. Coming up, one in the Spanish language from Ricky Pacheco, Loki and Contrian, Jesus, What I Found in Jesus in the Spanish language.

language, like I cannot speak Spanish per se, I can just mention a few little things, but then those of you listening to us in the Spanish language, as we do it, that's melting pot, that's what it's all about. We give you all tastes, all choices on the program Melting Pot. Lots of information for you, inspiration and also education. Saying a pleasant evening to all of the listeners. Good evening to Mary Joseph, always locked in. Ezra, Angel, even Bemaho, Angela. Good evening to Deborah over in Mool, Christabel, Telemark, Geraldine Jackson, Maxon and Monet, Mildred, Wendy, Marcel and family. The Valerie's down in Capestay, wishing you all the best. Hilda, Alexander, Margaret, Paul, Margaret, Gabriel, Israel. Good evening to Isaiah Joseph, who will be celebrating his birthday sometime this week. Advanced birthday greetings to you, Isaiah. Good evening to Irma Shillingford, Tony Mead, Verna Ryan, Nellister Douglas, always locked in. Good evening to you wherever you are. Good evening to the Charleses in Dominica, Nelson and Sandra Charles, Virgin Liebland. Good evening to Joseph Carrier. Good evening to Shamanda. Good evening to you down in Dominica, wishing you all the best. Cecilia Graham, Kiana Charles, Avenel Samuel, Glenda Francis, good evening to you out there. Hope that you're having a pleasant Sunday evening. Good evening to Annette Williams, Daphne Bruno, always locked in. Wherever you are tuned in at this time, wishing you all the best. Enjoy this beautiful one by the Grace Thrillers.

On by the Grace Thrillers, there is power, power in the lamb, and the little misses, the little drops you heard in the song. It's not a broadcaster problem, it's the problem in the song itself, so I apologize for that. Let's take this final one before we go over to the news. Denis Mosso, Avano, Passé à Juna.

Coming up in the next 4 minutes, the news from Dominica, locally, regionally, and internationally. Just acknowledging some more listeners locked in. Good evening to Ziska, to Yolanda, to Belgrave, to Mark Douglas down in Guyana, Maclean, Elise, Jacqueline over in Capeste. Wishing you all the best. Good evening to Israel. Good evening to Doricia Paul, to Kate Cox over in St. Martin, Peter Coffey over in Barbuda, Angela Simon down in Dominica. Good evening to the Royers over in New Jersey. Wishing you all the best. Yuthali Marcel over in New York, wishing you all the best on a Sunday evening. Wherever you are tuned in, wherever you are locked in, you could drop me a line, drop me a note, let me know that you are locked in. Good evening to Philomen Reef, Samantha.

The challenger, hope that everything is going a-okay for you. Hi, Cynthia. Good evening to Annette Williams. Good evening to Nicolas. Bonsoir, Nicolas. La ouye kakoute nou, sa ka fe nou toujours plaisir.

Welcome to the news. My name is Clayton Flora. First of all, from Dominica. The government of Dominica, in partnership with the Caribbean Community Climate Change Center, CCCCC, has officially launched a US$26 million project aimed at strengthening climate resilience and sustainable development in some of the country's most vulnerable communities. The Dominica Community Resilience Enhancement Project, funded primarily through the Green Climate Fund with additional support from the government of Dominica, is designed to help the island advance its goal of becoming the world's first climate resilient nation. Announced on Wednesday, a CCCCC release said the initiative will focus on improving food security, enhancing disaster preparedness systems, expanding early warning capabilities, and equipping communities with the skills and resources needed to cope with the increasing effects of climate change. 8 communities identified as highly vulnerable to hurricanes, flooding, and other climate-related threats have been selected to benefit from the project. They are Bagatelle, Campbell, Collihoe, Koulibistri, Good Hope, Petite Soufriere, Pichelin, and Saint-Sauveur. Kalinago Patrick Nishi Hill has shared a pragmatic and action-oriented perspective on the current state of the Kalinago Territory, noting that he chooses not to dwell extensively on historical or colonial processes. Having returned home to live and work following his retirement, Hill expressed a deep love for the community and emphasized his desire to contribute meaningfully to its ongoing development. He stated that his primary focus remains centered on the daily lives of the residents and finding real solutions to the immediate challenges they face. In outlining his vision for the community, Hill committed to advocating for practical solutions to relieve local economic hardships. He also called for a comprehensive shift in the education system, arguing that schooling should focus more heavily on practical life skills and real-world applications. Locally, following recent Sargassum Regional Strategies for Ecosystem-Based Action Project SASI regional meetings in Dominica, a delegation representing 9 Caribbean states and territories of the Organization of Eastern Caribbean States, OECS, undertook a study mission in Martinique and Guadeloupe from June 1 to 4, 2026 to explore approaches to managing sargassum seaweed and developing value-added applications for the material. A SASI press release said the initiative, supported by the European Union and the OECS, is part of a continuing regional collaboration effort designed to encourage knowledge sharing and strengthen collective responses to the environmental, economic, and public health impacts associated with recurring sargassum invasions across the Caribbean. LIAT 2020 Limited, also known as LIAT Air, and the Guadeloupe-based airline Air Caraïbes have announced a new interline agreement to improve air travel across the Caribbean and beyond. This partnership will allow customers to book flight tickets for both airlines using a single ticket and one point of purchase. Under this arrangement, travelers can plan smoother journeys which do not require the purchase of separate tickets for connecting flights. The system also allows luggage to be checked at the final destination, decreasing delays and extra handling during connections. Regionally, Trinidad and Tobago has achieved a significant diplomatic milestone by being elected as a non-permanent member of the United Nations Security Council for the term 2027-2028 under the powerful and strategic leadership of Prime Minister Kamala Pessard-Bisasa. The elections were conducted on June 3, where Trinidad and Tobago won 181 votes of the 191 voting member states, marking a 95% approval rate in the first round of voting, as a country needs 2/3 majority of the UN General Assembly, which marks to the amounting to approximately 129 votes. The nation was globally supported by all the 5 permanent members of the Security Council during the voting, which are the United States, the United Kingdom, France, China, and Russia.
Cuba has suspended Visa and MasterCard transactions as of June 6, its central bank said on Wednesday, citing sanctions imposed by the United States that in recent days have led to a swath of foreign businesses to sever ties with the Caribbean island. Cuba's central bank said a foreign partner that had previously processed credit card transactions for Cuba had decided to limit operations following a U.S. executive order on May 1 that vastly broadened sanctions on commerce with Cuba. As a result of this decision, Cuba is unable to receive income from the sale of goods and services through internationally recognized cards such as Visa and MasterCard, the central bank said in a statement. The order is another blow to Cuba's economy and already decimated tourism industry as the Trump administration ratchets up sanctions in a bid to upend the island's communist-run government. In the international news, North Korea has unveiled a new facility to produce nuclear bomb fuels as leader Kim Jong-un calls for an exponential expansion of his country's atomic arsenal. During a visit to the facility on Thursday, Kim said production capacity for weapons-grade nuclear material was more than double its level of 5 years ago, the State Korean Central News Agency KCNA reported. Kim said the expansion is necessary due to what he referred to as worsening security threats and a long-term confrontation with the most ferocious enemies, reaffirming his government's policy to increase its nuclear deterrence. Kim was also briefed on new production processes incorporating more advanced technology and reviewed current output targets and future plans, KCNA said. Finally, in the news this evening, laughter is the best medicine, according to an old adage. Now, new research suggests it also boosts child development. Making children laugh can help make their brains more resilient and open to learning, according to scientists. Laughter builds deep emotional connections and soothes youngsters' nervous system, making them more resilient because laughter is not frivolous, but rather a complex biological phenomenon. Dr. Jacqueline Harding conducted extensive studies into how laughter and play contribute to healthy brain growth, emotional well-being, and social bonding. The early childhood expert at Middlesex University in Northwest London argues in her new book, The Brain That Loves to Laugh, that laughter can help children navigate life's challenges and better handle stress. Hope and humor, it seems, are not just the seasoning of life, but foundational to a recipe for healthy development, said Dr. Harding. When we see children laugh, we witness the brilliance of the brain in action, which is in learning, connecting, and growing. Maybe, just maybe, one day the value of hope, humor, and human connection will be taken seriously as it deserves. This concludes the news for this week. Until next week.

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1: Every Tuesday from 7 to 9 p.m. tune into Life 101 TDN and Royal Central Praise, where we pray, exhort you, and study the Word of God. Join us and you will surely be blessed.

That's how we do it for you on a Sunday night with the best of information, education, and also inspiration as we do it for you. We just did the news in English and Creole. And just to convey a very important announcement that I conveyed last week, I have in my possession the passport, the Dominica passport, and the carte individuelle d'admission à l'aide médicale d'état of Josie of Keslon, Isaiah Joseph. So if you know of Keslon Isaiah Joseph, if you know of his whereabouts, and someone who knows him, tell him that he can collect his passport and medical card at the Dominica Consulate. It's in my possession, so please let him know. He has not applied for a new one in Dominica. I verified he has not applied for a new one in Dominica, so I presume he may still be in search of his passport. And when you lose your passport, especially the new passport, when it is lost, you have to pay a penalty fee of $500 EC plus $150 to have it renewed. Plus, you must have a statutory declaration from a lawyer. I'm not sure how much this costs, but you need to do all that in order to get a new passport when you lost a passport which is not expired, especially the new one. So if anyone knows of Keslon Isaiah Joseph, I think that was lost or it was left on a bus going to the Guayav area. So anyone listening and you would know of Keslon Isaiah Joseph, please let him know that his passport is at the Dominica Consulate, 29 Rue Delgrès in Pointe-à-Pitre. That's where you can find it. That's how we do it on a Sunday night. Wishing everyone pleasant listening. Thank you very much for tuning in. Thank you very much for logging in. You know, you can either tune in. If you're listening to us on the FM band, you're tuning in. Can you remember when those radios had those little buttons that you had to dial and you had to make sure you put the radio on the right spot in order that you can get the station correctly? Or sometimes, at that time, we did not have AM radio. 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Well, now you no longer have to do that. You just log in and you get the program. 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That's how we do it. You heard in that final story that laughter is best medicine. You know, sometimes people, you know, now people don't laugh as before. We don't have many comedians as before. We could remember in the time of Paulkins, Douglas, Cornelius, Glasgow, and we had one from Oliver Samuels in Jamaica. You had people like Felix Henderson, who was very humorous in Dominica. You have only Franklin Moses remaining, but you're missing that humor that we usually have. Sometimes people say that I'm humorous. I'm not sure how much, but then if I can cause someone to smile, it gives me great pleasure to cause you to smile and also to have a laugh. So wherever you are, wherever you are listening, wherever you are tuned in, wherever you are locked in and you are listening, it's always a pleasure. And you know, I'm just saying so many things at one time. The laughter I was talking about, someone just sent me a message and I was just responding to it. The laughter, it's very good medicine, and you need to laugh. You know, no, not even children laugh so much. Sometimes you give a little joke, you crack a little joke, and you hear instead of the young people now laugh, they say lol, and they don't laugh. We are so serious, we are so tense. You know, it takes more to have a frown than a smile. It takes very much more to have a frown than a smile. If you smile, you use less muscles to smile than you use to have a frown. So that's why it is important to smile. That's why sometimes on the program, I always try to bring in a little bit of humor. I always try to bring a little bit of humor in order that we can, that people can have a little laugh, a little smile, that they can at least spread their teeth around. You can feel free to do that.
and you will be able to live longer and have a little more cheerfulness in your looks. You'll be a little more pleasant in your looks. Some of us look too still and dry, and we look vexed even when we're not vexed. So that's why it is important to have a little smile, just for a little laugh. Just for a little laugh, let's take that. Just a little laugh. We're not giving you the story yet. We're just giving you the little laugh. Maybe it might just give you a little opportunity to.

Coming up, I'll be bringing you a few interviews that I conducted earlier this week. Well, earlier this week is when? It's not earlier this week. You know, normally the week starts on Sundays, so it cannot be earlier this week. It has to be last week. So I conducted these interviews on Monday, last Monday, and I'll be playing them for you in a little while. But for now, let's go into some beautiful music as we do it for you on a Sunday night. La wika kutenu, nukwasiteo. Bonne écoute, Gramps Morgan.

0: The music of Eddie Grant on a Sunday evening as we do it for you on the program Melting Pot. Let's get into our interviews that I had. We'll be playing one or two and then going back to the music and then bringing you another one, because the time is running so quickly that sometimes if you don't do what you have to do, time runs out on you. And when I say that I do this program for 4 hours and it goes by so quickly that you won't ever imagine. Let's listen first of all to Jody Dangleben, who was here in Guadeloupe. Jody Dangleben, qui était ici en Guadeloupe, avait une délégation de la Dominique, de Capomoté, Discover Dominica, qui était Capomoté, la Dominique, en semaine là, qui passait là. Et nous écoutons le président là avant, et nous écoutons les autres là. 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Semaine là, qui passait là, de Capomoté, la Dominique. Mava Williams of Discover Dominica, CEO of Discover Dominica, they were just promoting Dominica here in Guadeloupe on a mission to promote Dominica. Let's listen to Marvel Williams. Talking at this time with the director of Discover Dominica Authority, Ms. Marvel Williams, who is presently here in Guadeloupe promoting Dominica. Welcome to Guadeloupe, Marvel, and tell us why you are here.
1: Thank you so much. We're here because the intention is to continue to build the relationship between Dominica and Guadeloupe. Dominica and Guadeloupe has history. We have a lot of Dominicans living in Guadeloupe. We've seen a lot of movement between Dominica and Guadeloupe. People coming to see their family, people traveling for business, people traveling for fetes. And I'm pressing on the fetes because our intention here is to not only to preserve that bond and to strengthen it and to make sure that it is here for generations to come, but to let the people in Guadeloupe know that Dominica is more than just only festival and carnival. Dominica has so many things to offer. So we're here to invite people from Guadeloupe to come and experience their summer in Dominica. There's a lot of things you can do. I mean, Dominica presents 7 pillars of tourism. We have aqua, where if you love water, if you love diving, if you love swimming, if the sperm whales, if you love going to whale watching, or you just want to do river tubing or kayaking, or just bask in the ambience of the Waitakere Sea Trail, Dominica has that to offer. If you want to feel nature through water falling on you, which is our waterfalls, Dominica has that to offer, and we want the people in Guadeloupe to know that. If you're into agrotourism, you like food and you're looking for farm to table, I mean, in Dominica we grow a lot of what we eat, and that growth of our food, it transcends into the meal that people can enjoy. And not only that, if you're into wellness, we have a lot of wellness tourism. You can soak in the sulfur springs. You can take products that were made from the earth, from natural things in Dominica, and use it as a soother for your body. And if you're a person, you're into history, you know, and you're into tradition, you can come to Dominica and learn more about our Kalinago people. We're one of 2 islands in the Caribbean that still celebrates our indigenous people. And in Dominica, we have the Kalinago territory, where we have 3,000 plus Kalinagos living, breathing, still speaking the Kalinago language, and that is an experience in itself. You can come to Dominica and immerse yourself in the Kalinago realm, get painted, you know, eat their food, dance their dance, and even get a Kalinago name. That in itself is an experience. And if you're somebody who is, you know, you're romantic and you want to celebrate your partner in a natural, soothing environment where the air is refreshing, Dominica is also the location for that. And of course, we always emphasize events and entertainment. I mean, even for summer, we have a packed calendar of events for entertainment. We have Poker Run, which is taking place sometime at the ending of July. We have Bike Fest, which is taking place, I believe, the first weekend in August. We have Breakfast Fest, which is taking place from August 8th, you know, and which is surrounded by 4 days of other activities. So there's so much Dominica has to offer. And I mean, you can come to Dominica and every weekend, you can spend at least 1 weekend per month in Dominica and just experience the nature island. And that is why we're here. We want people to know that even nous voulons moun guadou vini dominique a misé au coyo à
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2: merci mama
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3: 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This is Melting Talks.
2: This was director of Discover Dominica, Mava Williams, talking to us there on Monday on a visit to Guadeloupe to promote Dominica. Let's now listen to Jody Dangleben. She will tell us, you'll know exactly who she is, and she'll tell us what she is involved in.
3: Melting Pots.
2: Talking at this time with Jody Dangleben and well-known personality on Facebook for her Creole posts and how to speak the Creole language. If you don't speak Creole, you don't follow Judy. Judy is here in Guadeloupe now on a different, as we would say in our own language, a different vibes. Tell us, Judy, welcome to Guadeloupe and tell us why you're here.
4: Good day, everybody. So I'm here in my capacity as the president of the Dominica Herbal Business Association, and we're here to present Dominica as a destination, which also includes the use of our natural herbs and oils to make different products in Dominica. So we're here presenting the natural wonders of Dominica, yes, but also the rich and really high quality products that we have as well.
2: Tell us, compared to other countries and other destinations, what is specific or particular about the products in Dominica?
4: Well, I mean, when we look at Dominica and we know it's a nature isle, whatever we grow comes from that rich soil, so we know it's a little more rich than other ingredients, like for example our ginger, it's a little more potent, you know, because of the quality of our soil. So everything that is made from it is obviously of a high standard.
2: Give us a little breakdown of some of the things that people can look for if they come to Dominica and where you're situated.
4: Okay, so if you're in Roseau, in the capital, we're situated in the Old Market. So the Old Market has a lot of local items, you know, craft items made from our local straw, you know. And we're situated in Zeb Creole. So that is a flagship store of the Dominica Herbal Business Association. And it has only Dominican local products there.
2: And some of the things that, if you would recommend something to someone coming to Dominica, one or two of the items that you would recommend to them?
4: I think, well, if you're a drinker, you should try our rums, our local rums. As well, we have a lot of different products like our cassava flour, you know, the toloma powder. We have a lot of different oils like pure oils, nutmeg oil. We have skincare and hair care products that are made in Dominica and at 100% natural, so I think that as well should be something you should look out for.
2: One last thing, women nowadays are passionate about going local with their hair, stopping with all that perm business. Is there anything that you want to recommend for women for their hair?
4: Well, I mean, first of all, you have to embrace your natural hair. I think that is key, and just be aware of the negative effects of some of the products that, you know, like the relaxers, And some shampoos also that may, well, they have now been linked to